0: you. 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I should start asking questions before you get up and leave.
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1: From the Hammond Lumber Company Weather Desk.
3: Overnight, expect overcast skies with a passing shower or two and a low of 60. On Monday, it'll be breezy and warmer with a mix of sunshine and a few clouds. The humidity will decrease in the afternoon with a high of 70. Monday night will be clear and

cooler with a low of 43. Tuesday will start mostly sunny in the morning, transitioning to a mix of sun and areas of high clouds in the afternoon at a high of 69. For Blueberry Broadcasting, I'm AccuWeather meteorologist Jason Catarina.

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3: Overnight, expect overcast skies with a passing shower or two and a low of 60. On Monday, it'll be breezy and warmer with a mix of sunshine and a few clouds. The humidity will decrease in the afternoon with a high of 70. Monday night will be clear and cooler with a low of 43. Tuesday will start mostly sunny in the morning, transitioning to a mix of sun and areas of high clouds in the afternoon and a high of 69. For Blueberry Broadcasting, I'm AccuWeather meteorologist Jason Caterina.

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4: Overnight, expect overcast skies with a passing shower or two and a low of 60. On Monday, it'll be breezy and warmer with a mix of sunshine and a few clouds. The humidity will decrease in the afternoon with a high of 70. Monday night will be clear and cooler with a low of 43. Tuesday will start mostly sunny in the morning, transitioning to a mix of sun and areas of high clouds in the afternoon and a high of 69. For Blueberry Broadcasting, I'm AccuWeather meteorologist Jason Catarina.

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3: From the Hammond Lumber Company Weather Desk.
4: Overnight, expect overcast skies with a passing shower or two and a low of 60. On Monday, it'll be breezy and warmer with a mix of sunshine and a few clouds. The humidity will decrease in the afternoon with a high of 70. Monday night will be clear and cooler with a low of 43. Tuesday will start mostly sunny in the morning, transitioning to a mix of sun and areas of high clouds in the afternoon and a high of 69. For Blueberry Broadcasting, I'm AccuWeather meteorologist Jason Catarina.

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5: Overnight, expect overcast skies with a passing shower or two and a low of 60. On Monday, it'll be breezy and warmer with a mix of sunshine and a few clouds. The humidity will decrease in the afternoon with a high of 70. Monday night will be clear and cooler with a low of 43. Tuesday will start mostly sunny in the morning, transitioning to a mix of sun and areas of high clouds in the afternoon and a high of 69. For Blueberry Broadcasting, I'm AccuWeather meteorologist Jason Caterina.

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1: Overnight, expect overcast skies with a passing shower or two and a low of 60. On Monday, it'll be breezy and warmer with a mix of sunshine and a few clouds. The humidity will decrease in the afternoon with a high of 70. Monday night will be clear and cooler with a low of 43. Tuesday will start mostly sunny in the morning, transitioning to a mix of sun and areas of high clouds in the afternoon and a high of 69. For Blueberry Broadcasting, I'm AccuWeather meteorologist Jason Catarina.

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7: Overnight, expect overcast skies with a passing shower or two and a low of 60. On Monday, it'll be breezy and warmer with a mix of sunshine and a few clouds. The humidity will decrease in the afternoon with a high of 70. Monday night will be clear and cooler with a low of 43. Tuesday will start mostly sunny in the morning, transitioning to a mix of sun and areas of high clouds in the afternoon at a high of 69. For Blueberry Broadcasting, I'm AccuWeather meteorologist Jason Caterina.

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6: From the Hammond Lumber Company Weather Desk.
7: Overnight, expect overcast skies with a passing shower or two and a low of 60. On Monday, it'll be breezy and warmer with a mix of sunshine and a few clouds. The humidity will decrease in the afternoon with a high of 70. Monday night will be clear and cooler with a low of 43. Tuesday will start mostly sunny in the morning, transitioning to a mix of sun and areas of high clouds in the afternoon and a high of 69. For Blueberry Broadcasting, I'm AccuWeather meteorologist Jason Caterina.

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2: From the Hammond Lumber Company Weather Desk.
3: Overnight, expect overcast skies with a passing shower or two and a low of 60. On Monday, it'll be breezy and warmer with a mix of sunshine and a few clouds. The humidity will decrease in the afternoon with a high of 70. Monday night will be clear and cooler with a low of 43. Tuesday will start mostly sunny in the morning, transitioning to a mix of sun and areas of high clouds in the afternoon and a high of 69. For Blueberry Broadcasting, I'm AccuWeather meteorologist Jason Catarina.

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6: Overnight, expect overcast skies with a passing shower or two and a low of 60. On Monday, it'll be breezy and warmer with a mix of sunshine and a few clouds. The humidity will decrease in the afternoon with a high of 70. Monday night will be clear and cooler with a low of 43. Tuesday will start mostly sunny in the morning, transitioning to a mix of sun and areas of high clouds in the afternoon and a high of 69. For Blueberry Broadcasting, I'm AccuWeather meteorologist Jason Catarina.

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9: We got a listener that needs personal updates from us. Like real deep personal updates. We'll talk about that in a second. We do have a massive show. We have a woman, though, who's upset as well because guys are helping her do stuff, and she's upset about that. 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
11: Oh.
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0: the government that you want.
1: But let's look at what Troy Jackson did in Augusta. When Jackson was state senate president, his son was one of the highest paid lobbyists in town. Special interests paid his son, and Jackson changed his positions. It was reported that Jackson, quote, flipped his position as his son lobbied. The Portland Press Herald reported Jackson flipped a lot. And Jackson's family has raked in nearly $200,000 lobbying. One company opposed a bill cracking down on their emissions. They paid Jackson's son thousands, and magically the bill they opposed with Troy Jackson in charge, it just went away. Coincidence or corruption? You decide. Troy Jackson's just another dirty politician. SLF PAC paid for and is responsible for the content of this advertising. Not authorized by any candidate or candidates committee. 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
3: I'm Rick Tyler. Some 800 people signing a petition seeking review and removal of the federal immigration facility in Scarborough. The town's Democrat committee filing the petition Sunday, calling for a public meeting to discuss the facility and the recent ICE activity here in Maine. Supporters of separating transgender athletes from girls' sports and safe spaces in Maine now eyeing a spot on the 2027 ballot. Organizers say their petition fell 532 valid signatures short of qualifying this year. The group now planning to gather more than enough needed signatures this month. Bottle redemption company Clink closing its Biddeford Processing Center, laying off 54 workers. The company says the shutdown is part of a broader modernization of its recycling system. Senator Susan Collins calling President Trump's proposed $5,000 post-election payout extraordinarily expensive and probably unworkable. Trump tying the suggested payment to Republicans retaining control of Congress.
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3: The Red Sox beating Kansas City 4-1 Sunday, taking 2 of 3 at Fenway. Sox now 82-68. Patriots' next opponent opening with a win, Pittsburgh topping Atlanta 20-13. New England 0-1 after Wednesday's loss in Seattle, hosting the Steelers Sunday. And in Orono, Merrimack topping the Maine Blackbears 23-14. Weather is next.
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6: Today, expect breezy conditions and warmer temperatures with a mix of sunshine and a few clouds. The humidity will decrease as the day progresses, reaching a high of 72. Tonight will be clear and cooler with a low of 44. Tomorrow morning will start mostly sunny with the afternoon bringing sunshine and high clouds in some areas. The high temperature for tomorrow will be 71. For Blueberry Broadcasting, I'm AccuWeather meteorologist Jason Caterina.
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2: Hey, it's Bobby Bones on 97.1 The Bear. I've been making the news a little bit, just talking about Dancing with the Stars.
16: Seen that.
2: I just did a video podcast on it. And all I was saying was, there are people that go on that show that have a lot of dance experience. And that's fine. You can have dance experience. I have no problem with that. But when they're asked about it, they go, well, I've never taken ballroom, so it's not the same. And that irritates me because it is very much kind of the same. And so I was talking about it on my Bobbycast and on YouTube. And I said, it would be like a Major League Baseball player getting in a slow pitch softball league. Is it exactly the same? No, but do you still understand how to run the bases? So I do that. And then I talk about all the things you understand as a dancer, even if you didn't dance ballroom, spatial awareness, having a partner, the
16: counting,
2: language, the counts, all that.
16: Yeah.
2: Not thinking it really make a hill of beans anywhere, except to the listeners of us. Us Weekly did an article about it. And it's unfair a bit what they're saying, because they're really painting me to go, he hates people with dance experience. But I don't. I think everyone that goes on that show has some sort of advantage. There are people that go on with 100 million Instagram followers. There are people that go on with a lot of dance experience. There are people like me that went on with, I was able to every morning do this show and talk to people and update them and just talk about the process. And we all got together and we won that show. But Us Weekly, the headline, Bobby Bones is calling out contestants with dance experience. You know, not really. I was just saying, if someone asks you about it, you can say, yeah, I do. And I can't wait. This is going to be so fun for me. And I can't wait to see how much I grow. You don't say, well, it's not the same. I didn't study ballroom. I only did hip hop and ballet and polka and
23: waltz.
2: Very much the same. It's very, very much the same. Another one. Dancing with the Star winner Bobby Bones issues a bold statement on Jenna Dewan and Harry Shum's dance skills. First of all, I said nothing about Harry Shum. And all I said about Jenna Dewan was that she was literally a professional dancer before she was an actress. She was a backup dancer for Janet Jackson, danced for Pink, danced for Christina Aguilera. Her thing was a dancer, and then she got into movies, dancing in movies, because she was Channing Tatum's ex-wife. They did Step Up. Okay, there's that one. Bobby Bones addresses Dancing with the Star contestants and says it's a little insulting. So what they made it seem like I said was that it was insulting they had dance experience. What I said was it's insulting when you act like you don't have dance experience, when you just don't know how to do ballroom. Anyway, that's it. Those people come for me. Those Dancing with the Stars hardcore fans, they come for me all the time. To where, shout out Lane Kiffin, because he's embraced his role as a villain in college football. With Dancing with the Stars, I don't mind being the villain. I've fully embraced it with those people. Not with us. Not with people that know me. Like, that was fun and crazy, and I can't believe I won. But they're going to attack me anyway all the time. I wasn't even the bad one on my season, is what's crazy. I wasn't considered the bad one. The one that everybody was getting mad about that kept advancing was Grocery Store Joe. And he made it to, like, the quarterfinals. And it was always, we can't believe Grocery Store Joe is still in.
16: From The Bachelor.
2: Yeah.
16: Yeah.
2: Oh, yeah. Not from the grocery store.
16: Right.
2: Yeah.
19: No. And now he beat cancer.
2: Brain tumor.
19: Brain.
16: Yeah. He had surgery. Yeah.
2: Had surgery. Since I won, now I'm like, oh, the bad one. I wasn't even the bad one on my season. So they attack me so much. If you're a hardcore fan of the show, where I just catch strays from random people doing podcasts about Dancing with the Stars for no reason, then I'm happy to be the villain. I have to go on and just piss people off. Fine with me. Not you guys. We're all good.
19: No, we're good.
2: We're good. But when I say anything, it just gets picked up everywhere. If I'm in the mood, I'll say something, because I don't mind it. If I'm not in a good mood, and Yeah, stay out of them comments, man, because I'll go after people. But I'm excited. I think it's a really good season this season. I think they cast a lot of really great people. The person that I predicted to win with no knowledge of anything is the Savannah Bananas player. I think his name is Jackson Olsen, maybe. He has Emma, who is the best. She's my favorite dancer on the show. She's the nicest person ever. And then they always give her like funny people with no ability to win. He can move a little bit. He's an athlete. They dance a little bit, but he has no dance training. But he's athletic enough to get it and to grow a lot. And if he's at all likable, I think he wins the show. So that's my pick with no knowledge of anyone. But yeah, everybody shut up. Unless you're like my people. You guys are good. You got everybody listening. You're good. But everybody else, shut up.

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1: This guy was sick of it. He's fed up and he's going to change it himself and he's going to do it all on TikTok. And then what happened after was really cool because other people wanted to help. I'll tell you this story next in our segment called Tell Me Something Good. Bobby Bones. This is the Bobby Bones Show. The wait is over. 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
6: I'm Rick Tyler. Police say a 13-year-old boy is dead and 2 teens seriously hurt after a vehicle struck them Warren Avenue in Portland. The group was walking near the Interstate 95 overpass Saturday night, apparently entered the roadway abruptly. A 48-year-old driver stayed at the scene and is cooperating. Police in Brunswick charging Keith Brunell with murder, allegedly shooting his neighbor, 48-year-old James Smith, dead September 1st. Brunell also facing a charge of criminal use of explosives. A Chinese national who worked as a customs officer at the Calais border crossing now facing federal charges involving government property. Maine Wire reporting authorities arresting Terry Liu at Bangor International Airport. Court records list theft and damage charges. Former Catholic priest Ronald Paquin dying in Maine prison, serving 16 years for sexually abusing an altar boy decades ago.
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6: The Red Sox beating Kansas City 4-1 Sunday, taking 2 of 3 at Fenway. Sox now 82-68. Patriots' next opponent opening with a win. Pittsburgh topping Atlanta 20-13. New England 0-1 after Wednesday's loss in Seattle, hosting the Steelers Sunday. And in Orono, Merrimack topping the Maine Blackbeards 23-14. Weather is next.
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10: Today, expect breezy conditions and warmer temperatures with a mix of sunshine and a few clouds. The humidity will decrease as the day progresses, reaching a high of 72. Tonight will be clear and cooler with a low of 44. Tomorrow morning will start mostly sunny with the afternoon bringing sunshine and high clouds in some areas. The high temperature for tomorrow will be 71. For Blueberry Broadcasting, I'm AccuWeather meteorologist Jason Caterina.
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6: I'm Rick Tyler. Some 800 people signing a petition seeking review and removal of the federal immigration facility in Scarborough, the town's Democrat committee filing the petition Sunday, calling for a public meeting to discuss the facility and the recent ICE activity here in Maine. Supporters of separating transgender athletes from girls' sports and safe spaces in Maine now eyeing a spot on the 2027 ballot. Organizers say their petition fell 532 valid signatures short of qualifying this year. The group now planning to gather more than enough needed signatures this month. Bottle redemption company Clink closing its Biddeford Processing Center, laying off 54 workers. The company says the shutdown is part of a broader modernization of its recycling system. Senator Susan Collins calling President Trump's proposed $5,000 post-election payout extraordinarily expensive and probably unworkable. Trump tying the suggested payment to Republicans retaining control of Congress.
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6: The Red Sox beating Kansas City 4-1 Sunday, taking 2-of-3 at Fenway. Sox now 82-68. Patriots' next opponent opening with a win. Pittsburgh topping Atlanta 20-13. New England 0-1 after Wednesday's loss in Seattle, hosting the Steelers Sunday. And in Orono, Merrimack topping the Maine Black Bears 23-14. Weather is next.
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9: From the Hammond Lumber Company Weather Desk.
10: Today, expect breezy conditions and warmer temperatures with a mix of sunshine and a few clouds. The humidity will decrease as the day progresses, reaching a high of 72. Tonight will be clear and cooler with a low of 44. Tomorrow morning will start mostly sunny with the afternoon bringing sunshine and high clouds in some areas. The high temperature for tomorrow will be 71. For Blueberry Broadcasting, I'm AccuWeather meteorologist Jason Caterina.
11: What's up? 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
4: Paul's father handed him a 50-cent coin. 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
2: Bobby Bones.
1: Yeah. Amy sent me this video of a woman saying if you pee on your credit cards, you get rich.
11: What?
1: I don't know why she sent this to me because it wasn't for the show. She just sent me this.
2: Well, I mean, I sort of was like thinking, what do you think about this? Because it's just crazy the stuff people put on the internet.
1: Okay, so here's a clip of her talking about how she has clients, money clients.
2: Here yeah.
12: Why you should pee on your credit card. There was a woman in Spain who messaged me on LinkedIn saying she peed on cash for a month, got her dream job. I have had other clients make 30K in one day, 100K in 3 months. Myself, my own testimonial, I went viral after peeing on my credit card. So do it. Watch the free workshop, 8 Kinky Rituals for Wealth, linked in my bio.
11: Okay, what is that website?
2: I also thought what? Bobby might reply back to me and be like, okay, busted, I've been peeing on stuff.
1: That's the whole key to my success is I pee on everything. Yeah, she has a workshop called 8 Kinky Rituals for Wealth. Okay. Would anybody here be willing to pee on their credit card?
11: Yes.
13: I would.
11: Yes.
1: Okay.
13: I'll do it right now. Make me rich. I'll absolutely
1: okay,
13: pee.
1: Okay, here's what I'll do.
11: Is it a one-time pee on it?
1: Yeah, it's a one-time.
13: Is it like multiple times?
1: Okay, who all will, when the show's over today, when you get home, don't pee on it here.
11: Okay.
1: Get home.
13: I'll take a video.
1: No. No video. Who will commit to peeing on their credit card?
13: Me.
1: Okay, I will too.
2: Yeah. Wait, y'all, you don't need to pee on it.
11: You're good.
1: No, if I want to pee on my credit card, I will. I'll do number 2 on it.
11: Don't get.
2: Is that what you've been doing?
1: Just to prove to you guys.
11: You get really rich.
1: And let's see what happens.
11: Okay.
1: Because I did hire an Etsy witch to do a positive career spell for me.
2: And how's that gone?
11: Oh, interesting.
2: I'm just curious. I don't know. You know what you have going on more than me.
1: I don't think I've seen little things happen, like stuff that I haven't asked for, like, in the news it popped up, but not a job.
2: What about like when you filled in for Rich?
11: Which but he's done that before.
1: That was great, yeah. But I'd already had that planned. So maybe if that didn't work, peeing on the credit card is where it's at.
11: So are there details on peeing on the credit card? Like, is it pee? We can wash it afterwards? Or
2: Or does it need to stay?
1: Oh my God.
11: You know what I mean? Like, I want to do it right.
2: But she also said some people feed on cash.
1: I'm not doing that.
11: No, that's gross.
1: It's wet money.
11: And other people are going to touch that.
1: I don't care about that.
11: You wouldn't want people to pee on theirs and then you touch it?
1: Who knows what they're doing on it? I don't know.
13: Okay, it's in your wallet and it smells like urine.
2: Need clarification if you can wash the card.
11: Yeah, we need to find out.
13: No.
1: You don't think you can wash the card?
13: No, because then you're washing all the good off.
11: The urine is the good?
1: How are you so sure about this? Like, you're answering it like you know the answer.
2: I guess you could lay it in the sun.
11: Ugh.
2: Well, since the sun will sanitize.
1: Just, we do a little research for us since you're the one that found that
2: story.
11: Just get the details on
2: go
11: what we need to do.
2: Go subscribe to 8 up for her
1: 8
2: course.
1: Kinky Rituals for Wealth.
2: 8 Kinky.
1: Her name is Bryn Bamber, BRYN_Bamber. I'll pee on a credit card, though, if you guys will, and we'll see if we come into any luck. Now, wouldn't that be crazy if that's the only thing keeping people back from financial success is that they haven't used the bathroom on their credit cards?
11: That'd be amazing.
1: And now I'm only going to do 1 credit card.
11: Oh, yeah, multiple.
1: What if I just did my whole wallet? Just pee all over my
11: gosh.
13: Whole that'd wallet. Be awesome.
2: And wow.
1: You know people sign up for this crap. Yeah. You know she makes money doing this. What?
2: She said, I'm on her website.
1: Okay.
2: She said, I peed on cash and I loved it. And after my TikToks went viral, I was given a free flight to Vegas. My clients started making way more. Think multiple 5-figure launches.
1: Yeah, she's just saying stuff here.
2: In this workshop, you'll learn 8 spicy rituals to completely change your relationship with
1: wealth.
2: Sounds
1: like this is OnlyFans for her.
11: Yeah, what?
2: Oh, it's free.
11: Okay,
2: sign
11: up.
2: I'm asking you to pay for this course. 500 free spots available.
13: I'll get it, Amy. I'll get it. Yeah.
1: All right, find out, and we'll all pee on our credit cards if... I want to have to wash. I want to wash mine off.
2: Guys, yeah, so I'm going to sign up for this, okay? But I need you to, like, side effects might include signing a dream client, standing up to your boss in a meeting and being heard, getting hired at a job that pays $20,000 more than you expected.
11: All because we pee on our credit cards?
2: Well, I'm going to
1: get everything.
2: The 7 other kinky
1: car,
2: rituals.
1: Chairs, yeah. Everything. Okay, let us know.

0: tell me something good.
1: A climber was hurt really bad up on a mountain in a remote area of the country. Luckily, he didn't die because something crazy happened. It's a great story. Eddie has it next in our segment called Tell Me Something Good.
2: Bobby Bones.
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5: 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It was reported that Jackson, quote, flipped his position as his son lobbied. The Portland Press Herald reported Jackson flipped a lot. And Jackson's family has raked in nearly $200,000 lobbying. One company opposed a bill cracking down on their emissions. 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
16: I'm Rick Tyler. Police say a 13-year-old boy is dead and two teens seriously hurt after a vehicle struck them Warren Avenue in Portland. The group was walking near the Interstate 95 overpass Saturday night, apparently entered the roadway abruptly. A 48-year-old driver stayed at the scene and is cooperating. Police in Brunswick charging Keith Burnell with murder, allegedly shooting his neighbor, 48-year-old James Smith, dead September 1st. Burnell also facing a charge of criminal use of explosives. A Chinese national who worked as a customs officer at the Calais border crossing now facing federal charges involving government property. Maine Wire reporting authorities arresting Terry Liu at Bangor International Airport. Court records list theft and damage charges. Former Catholic priest Ronald Paquin dying in Maine prison, serving 16 years for sexually abusing an altar boy decades ago.
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16: The Red Sox beating Kansas City 4-1 Sunday, taking 2 of 3 at Fenway. Sox now 82-68. Patriots' next opponent opening with a win. Pittsburgh topping Atlanta 20-13. New England 0-1 after Wednesday's loss in Seattle, hosting the Steelers Sunday. And in Orono, Merrimack topping the Maine Black Bears 23-14. Weather is next.
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22: Today, expect breezy conditions and warmer temperatures with a mix of sunshine and a few clouds. The humidity will decrease as the day progresses, reaching a high of 72. Tonight will be clear and cooler with a low of 44. Tomorrow morning will start mostly sunny with the afternoon bringing sunshine and high clouds in some areas. The high temperature for tomorrow will be 71. For Blueberry Broadcasting, I'm AccuWeather meteorologist Jason Caterina.
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1: Right, we have these really cool listeners here from North Carolina. 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
1: Okay, so you guys came into Nashville from Wilmington. When do you leave?
16: Tomorrow.
1: So what are you going to do tonight in town?
16: Well, I messaged Morgan, number one, and asked her for some suggestions, and she recommended going to 12 South.
1: It's a good area.
17: Yes.
16: So we were going to go over there, and then we thought about doing one of like the touristy, like make a bracelet or make a hat.
1: What did you guys think was going to happen?
16: I actually was like, I really hope that they let us in on the post-show, pre-show.
1: Oh, so well, I mean, this is even better.
16: Yeah. Right.
1: Oh, wow. So, all right. We made a dream come true.
18: Nice. Dan, I just want to give you a suggestion. Go to the listening room. Watch some live music.
19: Well, what is this? Okay. I do it every Friday night.
1: We find
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1: out.
17: Music. Hey,
18: I'm just telling you, it's acoustic music, and it's people like songwriters, and they do like they talk about songs they've written. Pretty cool place.
1: Or a couple if you, cocktails. If you could get into the Bluebird.
19: The Bluebird would be legit. Yeah.
1: I wonder.
18: You got connections, man.
1: The Bluebird is so hard to get into, but let me text my manager and just see if I can get you guys on the Bluebird. Would you go?
16: Yeah.
1: I don't know that I can because sometimes that place is so small, but it's so cool. Hey, man, question. I have a couple listeners in studio that won the contest on Instagram. It's just two. Is there any way you could call the Bluebird to see if we could get them in if they're doing a show tonight? Would you see if there's any chance they'd have two seats? That would be awesome. Thank you. And bye.
19: Look at that. Taylor Swift tonight. Bluebird.
1: Why would you do that?
18: That's hilarious.
1: That's just not true. Okay, so you hoped for that.
16: We did.
1: What do you think about the studio? Smaller, bigger?
16: Smaller. I thought it was going to be... I didn't think that it would be in an inside room.
1: You thought it would be outside the yard?
16: Because you guys talk about how they'll go out to the balcony.
19: Oh, have you seen
1: there's a balcony right there. It's outside.
18: Yeah, it's right over here.
1: You thought we were working on the balcony?
16: No, I just thought it was like connected. Attached? Yeah.
19: Oh, that's interesting.
1: And did you know there's murders that happen here?
16: Nope, that's also strange.
19: Now you know.
1: Now you know. Okay, cool. Well, I'm going to see if I can get you guys in the Bluebird. I'm going to say it's probably 30, 70. I can just because it's the night of. But 30 is pretty strong, I'll be honest with you.
16: Okay.
1: All right, cool. We'll turn the mics off and stuff and hang out. Anything else that you've noticed? I'm always just curious about what people take in when mm-hmm. they come that's never been here because we do this every single day.
16: Right.
1: So to us, it's just going to the office.
16: Right.
1: What about this place? What will you tell your husband? Are you both married?
17: Yeah.
1: What will you tell your

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2: On TV, Troy Jackson says,
3: "You should keep more of what you earn."
2: But Jackson's actual record in Augusta means Mainers pay more and keep far less. Your property taxes were already too high. Then Jackson's failed leadership in Augusta made it worse. As president of the Maine Senate, Troy raised property taxes on Maine seniors, voting twice to eliminate property tax relief. And under Jackson's failed leadership, Mainers paid more of their income on property taxes than any other state in the country. It's part of Troy's troubling pattern of making your life cost more. Maine electric bills surged 36%, the highest increase in America. And Maine had the highest property taxes in America. Look at his record. Troy Jackson made Maine more expensive, and you're paying the price.
4: I'm Susan Collins, candidate for Senate, and I've approved this message.
2: Paid for by Collins for Senator.
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7: I'm Rick Tyler. Police say a 13-year-old boy is dead and two teens seriously hurt after a vehicle struck them Warren Avenue in Portland. The group was walking near the Interstate 95 overpass Saturday night, apparently entered the roadway abruptly. A 48-year-old driver stayed at the scene and is cooperating. Police in Brunswick charging Keith Brunell with murder, allegedly shooting his neighbor, 48-year-old James Smith, dead September 1st. Brunell also facing a charge of criminal use of explosives. A Chinese national who worked as a customs officer at the Calais border crossing now facing federal charges involving government property. Maine Wire reporting authorities arresting Terry Liu at Bangor International Airport. Court records list theft and damage charges. Former Catholic priest Ronald Paquin dying in Maine prison, serving 16 years for sexually abusing an altar boy decades ago.
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7: The Red Sox beating Kansas City 4-1 Sunday, taking 2 of 3 at Fenway. Sox now 82-68. Patriots' next opponent opening with a win. Pittsburgh topping Atlanta 20-13. New England 0-1 after Wednesday's loss in Seattle, hosting the Steelers Sunday. And in Orono, Merrimack topping the Maine Blackbears 23-14. Weather is next.
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10: Today, expect breezy conditions and warmer temperatures with a mix of sunshine and a few clouds. The humidity will decrease as the day progresses, reaching a high of 72. Tonight will be clear and cooler with a low of 44. Tomorrow morning will start mostly sunny with the afternoon bringing sunshine and high clouds in some areas. The high temperature for tomorrow will be 71. For Blueberry Broadcasting, I'm AccuWeather meteorologist Jason Caterina.
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0: As president of the Maine Senate, Troy raised property taxes on Maine seniors, voting twice to eliminate property tax relief. And under Jackson's failed leadership, Mainers paid more of their income on property taxes than any other state in the country. 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Maine electric bills surged 36%, the highest increase in America. And Maine had the highest property taxes in America. Look at his record. Troy Jackson made Maine more expensive, and you're paying the price.
1: I'm Susan Collins, candidate for Senate, and I've approved this message.
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15: Today, expect breezy conditions and warmer temperatures with a mix of sunshine and a few clouds. The humidity will decrease as the day progresses, reaching a high of 72. Tonight will be clear and cooler with a low of 44. Tomorrow morning will start mostly sunny with the afternoon bringing sunshine and high clouds in some areas. The high temperature for tomorrow will be 71. For Blueberry Broadcasting, I'm AccuWeather meteorologist Jason Caterina.
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26: I went to the Brooks and Dunn concert on Saturday night. And it was awesome. It's unbelievable how, and I mean this as a compliment, they're 70 and they can still sound and be that good.
27: Mm-hmm.
26: And so they went on at 9:05. We got there about 8:45. And so I'll walk you through a couple things. Tucker Wetmore, he has that song, You Look Like Waves on the Fence Here. That song? Great. Great song. I really like him, but I had not seen him perform live. And when you think of him, he's always got a shirt off and he's like good looking, former pro athlete. Because he plays piano like a virtuoso. He sits up there and was just playing Queen and classical music. I was a bit blown away because all I know him from is making the hits and 12 abs. And I think a little bit he does himself an injustice by being so hot that no one knows the musicality of this guy. I was blown away, and maybe my expectation was low.
0: Well, have you seen the videos online of guys that are at his concert and they post videos after and they're like, if you've got a girl, don't take her to Tucker Wetmore.
26: I almost turned gay, and I was with my wife because it wasn't just about how hot he was. It was how good just musically he was.
0: Right. No, like it's because it's overall just so impressive. They're like, your women, don't let her go. She's going to fall in love.
26: And a little bit he would do some of the stuff like I'm a hot guy. And I was like, you don't even need to do this. Just do your music stuff. You're good looking by yourself. Like, just, it was really great. Brooks and Dunn, it's one of the rare concerts, and I maybe have two or three in my life where I've known every word to every song. I would think Garth was one as well, but I think he played one new song because Garth plays only the hits. I think Garth played one new song the time we saw him because he had a new record out. But
0: he did, yeah.
26: It was so good. And they're just now starting this tour. And it was sold out. And I don't know, man. It's just really cool. Caitlin and I loved it.
0: Fun.
26: They did Red Dirt Road, obviously. And it was one of those moments where all Ronnie did was like the first word. I was right. And the crowd sang half the song without him even having to say anything. And he was going to jump in a couple times and start singing. But the crowd was singing so loud. On that red dirt road. And then, that's where I found you. The crowd sang that so loud. Like, it was a little bit of chill bumps. And I'd never seen them in a venue that big. They had played with Eddie and I, our band at the Ryman. Ronnie sang at my wedding, which was great. But I'd never seen them in a massive room like that. It was so good. I don't know. I don't even know what else to say. I felt a little bad because they were doing... Cowgirls Don't Cry. And I love the song. And you're wondering, is Reba going to come out?
1: Oh, yeah. Because,
26: you know, she sings that back part.
0: Yeah, and they're in Nashville.
26: And they're in Nashville. And so you see someone coming up side stage, and you can kind of, because we were kind of sitting where you could see off to the side, and they kind of have red hair, you think. And they walk up, and it's red hair. But it was Kaylee Hammock, the opening act, and she has very red hair. And everybody thought it was Reba. And I felt bad.
1: That's
26: I felt like they needed to say, hey, everybody, here's Kaylee Hammock. Because everybody thought it was Reba for the first few seconds. They were like, ah! And she still nailed it. But I feel like they need to say, everybody, give it up for Kaylee Hammock.
1: Yeah.
26: Because if it were Tucker Wetmore coming up to do that back verse, you wouldn't need to set it up.
0: No.
26: But it's A+. What a night. I watched Arkansas football at the same time. That was terrible. But that's a whole different story. Yeah, that's not something for here.
0: Celebrate the positive.
26: I'm just trying to celebrate.
1: Were you watching on the phone or were you in the suite?
26: I felt like it would have been. I was in the suite.
1: Nice.
26: Yeah, I was in Ronnie's suite. But
0: so it had a TV on?
26: I didn't turn it on.
0: Okay.
26: I watched it on my phone. It was too much light to have in the suite. And then we were sitting up in the front of the suite. I watched it on my phone. It was terrible. But no. Brooks and Dunn.
1: Go. Great show.
26: If you can get tickets, go to the show. It's fantastic. I'm going to play Red Dirt Road now, except we're going to sing the whole thing, like the crowd. All right, Bobby Bones Show. Thank you guys for being here.

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9: I was 11 in the hospital. 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
12: 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Everybody roll.
13: Yeah. I want to go talk to Holden, who lives in Georgia. Holden, you're on the show.
14: Hey, what's up, Bobby?
13: You are on, buddy.
14: Hey, I had a question for you. So Friday night, we saw Brooks and Dunn. And first of all, they were really good. But it got delayed about maybe 2 hours, but they took Hillbilly Deluxe off the set list. Like, why is one song so important for, I guess, a tour like that? Why couldn't they just have played it?
13: So I'm assuming if it was delayed, they have to beat a curfew. Like, they can't play to a certain point. And if they only pulled one song that delayed, that's really great. And I don't know, they may have just said, hey, we got to cut one, pick one. And it could have also been if there's like a big talking part before that song and they're switching out instruments because they're playing in a different key, and it could be a lot of stuff. But my wife loves Hillbilly Deluxe. Like, she knows every word to that song. And she sings it like they do. Hillbilly Deluxe, and pick 'em up trucks. But that's probably why that maybe Kix was talking, and that's a time when they take 2 or 3 minutes while someone talks to switch out guitars before they go on to the next song. But it really could have been anything, Holden.
14: All right, well, thank you. And I've seen them several times, and they've never played that, so I was just so pumped.
13: Oh, they played it for us?
15: Oh, no.
13: Oh, yeah.
15: Rub it in.
13: Yeah, it was awesome. Hey, Holden, it was a highlight of the night. Hillbilly Deluxe. I bet this, Holden.
14: How cool is it that Ronnie gives away a guitar? I think that's the coolest thing.
13: Yeah. This show is just amazing, and it's so, like, Brooks and Dunn. Like, they don't try to be new cool. You go see Brooks and Dunn because you love Brooks and Dunn's music and all the images, and they use all new technology, but they make sure that it's still like what you know and love them from the 90s and 2000s. Hey, Holden, I'm going to give you a prize. Since you wanted to hear Hillbilly Deluxe and you didn't get it, I'm going to give you a $500 gift card to Airtasker. 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I mean, it could be a pet sitter. It could be a mechanic.
16: Dang, that's cool.
13: They just send people to help. So, Holden, I got you. Yeah, I got you. You want this card?
14: Sure, yeah, thank you.
13: All right, hold on. Don't hang up, okay?
14: All right, yes, sir.
13: All right, yeah, it is. It's
17: maybe
13: really,
17: you could task someone to come sing to
13: Hillbilly
17: him.
13: Deluxe. Oh, so
16: that's a good, yeah. Good point. Yeah.
13: 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Let's go to Joyce, who is listening in Ohio. Hey, Joyce.
18: Hey.
13: What's up?
18: Hey, I'm driving working, but I got you on speaker.
13: All right, well, let me have
18: it. I have a story for you. Okay, I have a story about Brooks and Dunn. My husband, I just lost him last March. We were together for 39 years. And we drove for our 25th wedding anniversary. We drove from Youngstown, Ohio to Vegas. And we saw that Brooks and Dunn were playing there. So for our anniversary, I bought the tickets. And it was dinner and tickets for $375. But I'll tell you, it was the best show there was.
13: Yeah, they're so good, and it's so many songs that you can probably remember where you were in your lifetime whenever that song was big. There's music that does that, and theirs does that for me. Like, I know exactly where I was when CMT was playing Boot Scootin' Boogie, and, you know, we were excited about Neon Moon because, you know, that's what he sang at our wedding, and yeah. We love that song. And so, yeah, it is a plus, and great guys. Also, like, that's their great guys. Joyce, I'm sorry to hear about your husband. I appreciate you sharing that story.
18: Oh, thank you.
13: I hope you have a great rest of the day.
18: I love listening to you guys.
13: Oh, thank you.
18: Thank you.
13: All right, bye, Joyce. I did a Bobbycast over the weekend with a Massachusetts attorney, Karen Loftus, and we talked about the Lindsey Clancy case, and she's up there, and she's in it. And so would you play the voicemail?
19: The Bobbycast, when you guys were talking about the Clancy case, I thought it was very good. I didn't go in either way having like, oh, this has to be this way or this has to be that way or she's wrong or she's right. And I felt like the interview was really good because it was like she went in with an open hand. I thought it was very educational and informational. I liked it a lot. Definitely listen to her podcast. Thanks so much.
13: Yeah, I didn't go into it with this is how I feel. I wanted to talk to an actual attorney about what the defense did right and wrong, what the prosecution did right or wrong, and if there is a retrial, which there probably will be, how they can both try to improve. And so it was just that, kind of picking apart the strategies. Because, and I posted a couple of video clips. Man, people just want to fight about that. I get it.
17: Yeah.
13: As long as they ain't fighting with me, kind of good. But it was a really informative, even for me, and that's why I brought on an attorney, especially who is from Massachusetts. And they don't call it a state. We learned this during the Karen Reed trial. It is the Commonwealth.
17: Oh, the Commonwealth, yes.
13: The Commonwealth, that's correct. But yeah, just go search for the Bobbycast. It was our weekend episode. It was fantastic. You can get it on podcast, iHeartRadio, or wherever you get podcasts, or you can watch it on Netflix. All right, let's play Lainey Wilson and John Mayer. Here is Phone Keys Wallet, Bobby Bone Show.

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9: Today, expect breezy conditions and warmer temperatures with a mix of sunshine and a few clouds. The humidity will decrease as the day progresses, reaching a high of 72. Tonight will be clear and cooler with a low of 44. Tomorrow morning will start mostly sunny with the afternoon bringing sunshine and high clouds in some areas. The high temperature for tomorrow will be 71. For Blueberry Broadcasting, I'm AccuWeather meteorologist Jason Caterina.
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2: They came in thinking top dollar to that old cotton crop farmer. They knocked on his screen door and he said, Lord, what you need, boys? And they said, you know, all the others went and cashed out. 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It'll sit right here on this land. And you could leave town a rich man. And he said, boys, whatever you're offering, it won't be enough.

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1: 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Meanwhile, the big snub was Morgan Wallen, but he doesn't even show up to these things. He disses them. So do you think they're going to nominate him? Probably not. It also doesn't really seem to affect him that much because he knows he's a big top dog and country music. He's next, 97.1 The Bear.
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3: Today, expect breezy conditions and warmer temperatures with a mix of sunshine and a few clouds. The humidity will decrease as the day progresses, reaching a high of 72. Tonight will be clear and cooler with a low of 44. Tomorrow morning will start mostly sunny with the afternoon bringing sunshine and high clouds in some areas. The high temperature for tomorrow will be 71. For Blueberry Broadcasting, I'm AccuWeather meteorologist Jason Caterina.

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1: 97.1, the Bear, Maine's new country leader. Last week, Corey announced a return to Maine, this time Aura in Portland on March 19th with Jacob Hackworth. Tickets are on sale now. Dan and Shay in New Hampshire Friday night. They're coming up. 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
1: 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They're having folks send pics to dogsinour20s.com, which is a song on their new album. When they sing it, they'll have a bunch of pictures popping up on the big screen behind them. Pretty cool. 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
1: 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When Jackson was state Senate president, his son was one of the highest paid lobbyists in town. Special interests paid his son, and Jackson changed his positions. It was reported that Jackson, quote, flipped his position as his son lobbied. The Portland Press Herald reported Jackson flipped a lot. And Jackson's family has raked in nearly $200,000 lobbying. One company opposed a bill cracking down on their emissions. They paid Jackson's son thousands, and magically the bill they opposed with Troy Jackson in charge, it just went away. Coincidence or corruption? 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Troy Jackson's just another dirty politician. SLF PAC paid for and is responsible for the content of this advertising. Not authorized by any candidate or candidates committee. 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
11: Today, expect breezy conditions and warmer temperatures with a mix of sunshine and a few clouds. The humidity will decrease as the day progresses, reaching a high of 72. Tonight will be clear and cooler with a low of 44. Tomorrow morning will start mostly sunny with the afternoon bringing sunshine and high clouds.

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1: 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But it's out now. Eric Church, On the Road. On the Road.

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1: 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Ella Langley. 9 songs in a row with Jackson Dean.

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2: This afternoon, expect breezy conditions with warmer temperatures and lower humidity under sunny skies, reaching a high of 72. Tonight will be clear and cooler with a low of 44. Tomorrow looks pleasant, starting mostly sunny in the morning and transitioning to a mix of sun and high clouds in the afternoon with a high of 70. For Blueberry Broadcasting, I'm AccuWeather meteorologist Jason Catarina.

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2: Your bills were already high enough. But under Troy Jackson's failed leadership in Augusta, things got worse for Maine families. Maine's electricity rates skyrocketed. And when Troy Jackson could have made electric bills more affordable, he killed a law that Maine's public advocate said would have helped lower electric bills by $275 a year. Instead, Maine electric bills surged 36%, the highest increase in America. So under Troy Jackson's failed leadership, electricity rates jumped more than any other state. Maine housing prices doubled, and Maine's property taxes reached the highest in the nation. With Jackson failing us in Augusta, Maine got more expensive, and you're paying the price. Maine deserves better.
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1: 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Luke Bryan Signs album is out on Friday. Another sampling of that dropped just before the full release. That would be his tune, I Liked Loving You. Luke's next, 97.1 The Bear.
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10: This afternoon, expect breezy conditions with warmer temperatures and lower humidity under sunny skies, reaching a high of 72. Tonight will be clear and cooler with a low of 44. Tomorrow looks pleasant, starting mostly sunny in the morning and transitioning to a mix of sun and high clouds in the afternoon with a high of 70. For Blueberry Broadcasting, I'm AccuWeather meteorologist Jason Caterina.

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1: 97.1, the Bear Maine's new country leader. It has been 10 years since Taylor Swift has attended the CMA Awards. That was, of course, last time in 2016. She presented Garth Brooks with the Entertainer of the Year Award. Well, this year, she's going. She's got a nomination with I Knew It, I Knew You. The hardware is handed out in November. She kicks off 9 songs in a row next on 97.1, the Bear.
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1: 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Taylor Swift. 9 songs in a row. Lainey Wilson.

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4: 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And Maine had the highest property taxes in America. Look at his record. 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
2: This afternoon, expect breezy conditions with warmer temperatures and lower humidity under sunny skies, reaching a high of 72. Tonight will be clear and cooler with a low of 44. Tomorrow looks pleasant, starting mostly sunny in the morning and transitioning to a mix of sun and high clouds in the afternoon with a high of 70. For Blueberry Broadcasting, I'm AccuWeather meteorologist Jason Caterina.

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1: 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But it's out now. Eric Church, On the Road.
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1: 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His new album is out on Friday. This will be on it. 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
1: 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Hi there, I'm Jack O'Brien. Back to work Monday. Here's Russell

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2: 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Maine's electricity rates skyrocketed, and when Troy Jackson could have made electric bills more affordable, he killed a law that Maine's public advocate said would have helped lower electric bills by $275 a year. Instead, Maine electric bills surged 36%, the highest increase in America. So under Troy Jackson's failed leadership, electricity rates jumped more than any other state. Maine housing prices doubled, and Maine's property taxes reached the highest in the nation. With Jackson failing us in Augusta, Maine got more expensive, and you're paying the price. Maine deserves better.
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5: Tonight, expect clear skies with cooler temperatures as the low drops to 44. Tomorrow brings pleasant weather with mostly sunny conditions in the morning, transitioning to sun in areas of high clouds in the afternoon, reaching a comfortable high of 70. Tomorrow night will be partly cloudy with a low of 49. Looking ahead to Wednesday, expect pleasant conditions with a mix of clouds and sunshine and a high of 76. For Blueberry Broadcasting, I'm AccuWeather meteorologist Jason Catarina.

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0: tell the doctors you fell down the stairs.
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1: 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Paul LePage opposes higher taxes.
0: I'm Paul LePage,
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0: I approve this message because in Congress, I'll always fight for Maine.
1: Paid for by Paul LePage for Congress.
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6: Tonight, expect clear skies with cooler temperatures as the low drops to 44. Tomorrow brings pleasant weather with mostly sunny conditions in the morning, transitioning to sun and areas of high clouds in the afternoon, reaching a comfortable high of 70. Tomorrow night will be partly cloudy with a low of 49. Looking ahead to Wednesday, expect pleasant conditions with a mix of clouds and sunshine and a high of 76. For Blueberry Broadcasting, I'm AccuWeather meteorologist Jason Catarina.

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4: 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Amy, what's up?
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6: 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When Jackson was state senate president, his son was one of the highest paid lobbyists in town. Special interests paid his son, and Jackson changed his positions. It was reported that Jackson, quote, flipped his position as his son lobbied. The Portland Press-Herald reported Jackson flipped a lot. And Jackson's family has raked in nearly $200,000 lobbying. One company opposed a bill cracking down on their emissions. They paid Jackson's son thousands, and magically the bill they opposed with Troy Jackson in charge, it just went away. Coincidence or corruption? 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Troy Jackson's just another dirty politician. SLF PAC paid for and is responsible for the content of this advertising. 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
8: Tonight, expect clear skies with cooler temperatures as the low drops to 44. Tomorrow brings pleasant weather with mostly sunny conditions in the morning, transitioning to sun in areas of high clouds in the afternoon, reaching a comfortable high of 70. Tomorrow night will be partly cloudy with a low of 49. Looking ahead to Wednesday, expect pleasant conditions with a mix of clouds and sunshine and a high of 76. For Blueberry Broadcasting, I'm AccuWeather meteorologist Jason Catarina.

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2: 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Your property taxes were already too high. Then Jackson's failed leadership in Augusta made it worse. As president of the Maine Senate, Troy raised property taxes on Maine seniors, voting twice to eliminate property tax relief. And under Jackson's failed leadership, Mainers paid more of their income on property taxes than any other state in the country. 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Maine electric bills surged 36%, the highest increase in America. And Maine had the highest property taxes in America. Look at his record. Troy Jackson made Maine more expensive, and you're paying the price.
4: I'm Susan Collins, candidate for Senate, and I've approved this message.
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4: On TV, Troy Jackson says,
5: "You should keep more of what you earn."
4: But Jackson's actual record in Augusta means Mainers pay more and keep far less. Your property taxes were already too high. Then Jackson's failed leadership in Augusta made it worse. As president of the Maine Senate, Troy raised property taxes on Maine seniors, voting twice to eliminate property tax relief. And under Jackson's failed leadership, Mainers paid more of their income on property taxes than any other state in the country. It's part of Troy's troubling pattern of making your life cost more. Maine electric bills surged 36%, the highest increase in America. And Maine had the highest property taxes in America. Look at his record. Troy Jackson made Maine more expensive, and you're paying the price.
6: I'm Susan Collins, candidate for Senate, and I've approved this message.
4: Paid for by Collins for Senator.
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1: 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And Goan Hypnosis is behavior therapy concentrated, a sequence patented in 2002 for rewiring the subconscious. 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
5: Tonight, expect clear skies with cooler temperatures as the low drops to 44. Tomorrow brings pleasant weather with mostly sunny conditions in the morning, transitioning to sun and areas of high clouds in the afternoon, reaching a comfortable high of 70. Tomorrow night will be partly cloudy with a low of 49. Looking ahead to Wednesday, expect pleasant conditions with a mix of clouds and sunshine and a high of 76. For Blueberry Broadcasting, I'm AccuWeather meteorologist Jason Catarina.

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0: my book club president says reading is, quote, not a competition. Well, I finished the book in one night anyway, so I win, Patty. I also got $365 in bonus bets just for betting $10 when I signed up for Bet365. 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
4: From the Hammond Lumber Company Weather Desk.
5: Overnight will be clear and cooler with a low of 44. Tuesday is expected to be pleasant, starting mostly sunny in the morning and then transitioning to a mix of sun and high clouds in the afternoon. The high will reach 71. Tuesday night will be partly cloudy with a low of 50. Wednesday will also be pleasant with a mix of clouds and sunshine and a high of 76. For Blueberry Broadcasting, I'm AccuWeather meteorologist Jason Caterina.

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